0: Sheriff 114, you can close that crash and the 911 dispatch, so I know it's later.
1: My RP is reporting that there's a blue Dodge with a silver toolbox at this address with a really loud exhaust. She gave me a license plate of William Paul 9552. Comes back on a 1999 Dodge Dakota, blue in color, current negative 12, Zachariah Yurkin, out of Vanagos.

Medevac Air 1, we have an interfacility flight request from Ironwood to St. Luke's. Again, that is Ironwood to St. Luke's. Piece of weight, 302 pounds. Again, that is 302 pounds. No other turndowns at this time. This is Base Cappy checking the weather. Thank you.

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Thank you.

0: No, thank God.
1: 126. My caller was in a black Ford Taurus, one of the vehicles involved. He said he will need a tow. I'm not sure about the other vehicle, nor am I sure about who the drivers were. I have Eggman's en route for the Taurus. He knows that you're not there and have not done any photos yet, so he will not touch the vehicle until you get there.
2: 10-4. I'm at 51 and 8, Adam.
3: Thank you.

0: deputies that are just north of your location on 10. I guess they're out on a 65 now, possible 5-5 issue. They're asking for another.
1: 10-4.

name Ocean Victor Adam Lincoln. First name William. Common spelling. Last name is Emery, or middle initial is Emery for E. Edward. He'd be a senior. 427-48, 427-48.

Kingston City, Vanagon EMS. You have a call at 1415 10th Ave, room number 5. We have 1415 10th Ave, room number 5, for a 91-year-old female who is non-responsive. She is breathing, just incoherent. Again, this is 1415 10th Ave, room number 5. Timeout 1917.

0: Pruebe
1: Adam Boynary, in Oregon. Adam Boynary, 784. I hope to die.
0: I got here at 28. I didn't get the last part.
1: Wapaka County, hope the driver for 55. We're just saying it's I for 51.
0: Never.

0: Sheriff Lesmer, I cut you off. 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
1: 124. I apologize. I was still talking to him. I have gotten him to Horn Lake Road. I believe he's going to be taking that east and then down towards Heinemann.

0: ERP would still like you to respond if you were planning on going 10-8 or not. I'm not sure. He thinks he has it from here, but he is hiking out of there.
1: Of course, sure.

Responding to that report of a reckless driver, U.S. Highway 51 northbound. They were at the 202, this is called in by Marathon. Gray Chevy truck, dealer plate Mary Victor, 727. RP wants to be anonymous. All over, unable to maintain speed.

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Today's happy is heavy lifting at plus 3-4, 15 minute ETA, 1-3-6 in the mains, 2200 HOE, risk of 2 and 3 sold on board. Thank you.

0: go ahead.
1: Homeowners on scene, they say it was a false alarm due to a faulty smoke alarm.

0: And the plate is going to be Adam Henry King, 4047. Adam Henry King, 4047. I've got a Wisconsin DL one ready. Name Feller, that's Frank, Edward, Lincoln, Edward, Robert. First name Kurt, King, Union, Robert, Tom, no middle, he is male, white, date of birth is 11-23 of 1961. 112361.
1: What?
2: 46 County just put out on the additional overtime if it's still there.
0: That far, you can get that 22, I'm 76 to it.
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0: Hey, I'm 10-2. I cleared the stop.
2: Seven 45.

0: 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Hand me the 427, 46.
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Frank Tom X-ray 198 comes back valid, registered to a Andrew Manthe or a Melissa Manthe out of Llano Lakes, Minnesota, on a 2021 Toyota Sequoia, no loss.

0: 5-5 pilot from Combine. What's up?
1: Five pilot.
0: 5 pilot, patient weight 85. 85 kilos, going Mayo, Oakland. Permit.
1: Copy that.

0: 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We're going to try and move off of the overpass here and get on the right shoulder up ahead here.
1: 10-4.

0: go ahead.
1: US Highway 51, near the mile marker 225, we'll be in the northbound lanes. Tree reports no injuries, no airbag deployment. Deer is 10-7 and mostly off the road. Unable to get a plate due to heavy traffic.
0: 10-4, 1076.
1: 10-4.
2: So, St. Louis to Duluth. And yeah, risk of 3-2.

0: currently had 4 souls on board, 2200 HOE with a 33-minute ETA to Duluth. Risk of 2. And can you also say your fuel again?
1: 10 gallons of fuel on board.
0: 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Thank you.

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0: 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It sounds like we're going to Mayo, Eau Claire, and I imagine you guys are already getting my heads up.
1: Copy, we did get that, yep.

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0: This is Base, I got you at 46, 42 by 9 or 1, 31, 85 gallons of fuel with a 10 minute ETA. Thank you.

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0: We will be leaving the scene in just a minute on our way back to you, about a 5-minute ride.
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0: Copy.

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1: Just for 43, I've tried his work and personal cell, no answer. Wausau 427 status.
0: .438
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0: This is Alpha 153.
1: Or 438-407. I'm in Wausau. Do you want me to head that way?
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1: Time for you.

0: I'm sorry, I'm a 2018 Ram 1500 red in color. 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
1: Rowland 27 on Cameron, initial Ellington, Bill Paper, 10 of 07 05 10 2007.

Wait, Boy David Paul, 3793, contract mail expiring 3 of 27, registered to a Lewis David out of Park Falls on a 2016 Chevy Camaro, black in color, no wants. Go ahead.

0: one girl out with a trauma patient, left femur fracture with internal rotation. We've got a blood pressure 137 over 68, 97 heart rate, 16 breaths, and 97% on room air. She does have positive free fluid in the abdomen. GCS 15, again, less than 10 minutes out now.
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0: Like D, David, 1645, Edward Lincoln. David, 1645, Edward Lincoln should come back to a Tesla. I can't get it back out of Illinois.
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0: 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I have RP on the line, and she's saying that her 25-year-old son came over and is starting arguments. Just worried that it's going to become physical.
1: Seven.
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0: I'm still in the line with RP. I can just hear a lot of arguing in the background. It's still not physical, but there are going to be six adults kind of arguing with each other and two juveniles involved.
1: 10-4. I'm 10 minutes out.
0: 10-4.

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0: 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Three souls, 1.3.
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0: 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Social services will call dispatch, and then I will forward them to you guys.
1: 10-4, thank you.

Air 1 lifted, 3 on board, HRV 2000, 149 gallons of fuel on board. Showed about 70 minutes back to base in Frisco 2.

0: 2,000 HV with a 47-minute ETA back to base. Risk of 2, and then can you say fuel again, please?
1: 148 gallons aboard, and it's a 70 ETA back to base.

0: Yeah, the program of OCC noticed you deviated about 5 miles west of your route. You seeing some weather out there?
1: We're seeing some stuff on the radar, but no, not an issue for us. I'm shooting the ILS back to right place.
0: Copy that, thanks.

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You're being requested 4590 Riverbend Road for a male needing a lift assist inside of the house. 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

0: Sheriff 114, I'll add notes on that later. 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Sir, 10-4.
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1: Air One, are you able to take a flight record? Air One, are you able to take a flight request at this time?
0: Depends on where and when.
1: F 114.

Yeah, Bay Zero One, Nick, copy. Well, first of all, we would have to get some fuel somewhere, but second of all, I think it's a good assessment saying that Duluth is going to go, the weather up there is going to turn rather crappy here next couple hours by the time we get there, so we're going to decline as well for potential ceiling and IFR conditions up there.

Eagle River 91. You're needed at 3165 Campground Road for 72. Your old male having difficulty breathing. He does have a history of asthma. Douglas County Page for Eagle River 91. You need a 3165 Campground Road for a 72-year-old male having difficulty breathing. He does have a history of asthma. Please acknowledge his page, M2257.

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You have a call at 1029 First Avenue, apartment number 3 in Woodruff, for a strong smell of natural gas inside the apartment. They have been advised to evacuate. 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

Fire, you have a caller 1029 First Avenue, apartment number 3 in Woodruff for a strong smell of natural gas inside the apartment. They have been advised to evacuate. The VRZ 612-2328.

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Woodruff Chief establishing Oak Street Command. 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

0: 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They will call back with an ETA.
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2: Service in Wisconsin, Hollis here. 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We've checked all the adjacent buildings. 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If WPS is still in route, we'd probably have them come check out the adjacent gas meters on the buildings next door.

0: and we're going to be clearing the scene, terminating Oak Street Command. 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
2: Come forth.

Atlanta Dispatch. Brown Automatic, your request is in the alley between Bucketheads and Play by Play for a female who was pepper sprayed. Officers are almost on scene. Repeat that dispatch. Brown Automatic, your request is in the alley between Bucketheads and Play by Play for a female who was pepper sprayed. Officers are almost on scene. Severity 612 at 0051.

paging City of Anaheim EMS. You have a call at 1124 9th Ave, 1124 9th Ave, for a 65-year-old female who fell and hit her head. She is now bleeding. She'll be right on the edge of the road. Again, 1124 9th Ave, timeout 134.

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Zero 2910.

you are being requested for an interfacility flight. 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Once again, that's Spire's Iron River to Howie's. Patient weight 127 pounds, 127. No weather safety turndowns. Time now, 0227.

0: 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We've got 4 souls on board, 1.8 on fuel, risk result approved. 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
1: 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Your time is 0238 hours.

126. RP is stating he doesn't want to cause a scene. It's in the middle of the campground. Three people beat him up, and now he is going back and stating he doesn't want to talk to anybody tonight. I got it to rebid off of Durlith Road instead of Heaford.

0: and NW5970 Eason Road, which would be where the second rebid was being.
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26, and he says he believes he's on the east end, but he's not being very cooperative. And then he said the east, north, south, or middle.

126 from Sheriff. My RP believes that he sees you, says that you might be a little ways out. He states that he's wearing all black.

Lincoln, Edward, Lincoln, Adam, Nora, David, J. John, the middle, male, 6-21-08, 6-21, correction, 5-21-08, 5-21-08, break for second.

Bellows County to Fultz 911, Fultz Rescue, hearing is at 4390 Hackley Road, apartment number 8, for a 63-year-old female that fell from her wheelchair in the bathroom. She is not injured.

911, Bulbs Rescue. You're needed at 4390 Hackley Road, apartment 8, for a 63-year-old female that fell from her wheelchair in the bathroom. She is not injured. This acknowledges page 10314.

Pelos County with Repitch for Phelps 91. Phelps Rescue. I need at 4390 Hackley Road, apartment 8, for 63-year-old female that fell from her wheelchair in the bathroom. She is not injured.

Calgary Beach for Phelps 91. Phelps Rescue, unit at 4390 Hackley Road, apartment 8 for a 63-year-old female that fell from her wheelchair in the bathroom. She is not injured. Please acknowledge 3 pitch, M317.

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0: I'll be out with a vehicle that's at BP parked in front of McDonald's off of North 4th. The 28 will be Nora John 4084, Nora John 4084.
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Justin, Common, Middle of Nathaniel, that's Nora, Adam, Tom, Henry, Edward, Nora, Ida, Edward, Lincoln, white male, date of birth, 02/01/02/01/2001. 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

is going to be 205 East Wisconsin Avenue. 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

0: can you copy a 28 for me? Looks like boy 0 David 4596. 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This might be a suspect's vehicle in regards to that attempted theft.
1: Comes back to a Sheena Lassie or a 2012 Mazda 6 gray in color. It is current.

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1: Yes.
0: 10-4. I just wanted to confirm. I will have traffic within some.

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2: 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Self in 121, will be 10-4-1 actually. He'll be primary.

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1: 453,
0: huh? Marathon County just aired out a stolen vehicle at the Quick Trip on West Street in the city of Wausau. 28 of Adam John Paul, 6731. Again, Adam John Paul, 6731. I'm 1060, I'll be going through Rip Mountain and see if I can find it.

0: 10-4, it's going to be Emma Pomerine from Rhinelander.
1: Block off 453. Four, five, three, was that a fresh deal? I'm not seeing that it's entered as stolen in the system right now.
2: 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At this point, only probably 3 or 4 minutes old.
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0: 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Her phone is malfunctioning.
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Cessna 821 under Foxtrot is 8 miles to the west. We'll be entering a 45 downwind for runway 9.

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1: Malcolm at 5, we're en route.

7219 Foxtrot is turning midfield cross, and we'll be swooping into downwind, left downwind to runway 9. Rhinelander.

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1: 46, Tony Rose, Double D, David. This is for a male party in his 70s. Believe possible stroke started about an hour ago. Speech is a little slurred. He cannot think straight. Timeout 709. Stand by for page off the Pickrell Tower.

9546 Tony Road, Double D David, between Burkhart and Spoon Lane. 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

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I'll be off for about 36 hours. 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

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I don't have a 28. Is X-ray over Robert 95188. X-ray over Robert 95188.

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Hawaii, F Frank for middle, he's a male white, the date of birth of 3/28/73, 3/28/73.

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1: Negative inbound, 86.
0: 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Do they have a can there?
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1: River traffic, Skywagon 1526 Foxtrot, left base, 22 Eagle River.
0: If you guys want, you can go up to Long Lake, and I just put in a new seaplane pier. You'll see it. It's right in the center of Long Lake. It's a big red pier. Have them go up, and you guys can dock there if you want.
1: Okay, thank you.
0: It's got about a 35-foot area to dock on, and it's got a slip there. If you guys want to go up, you can't miss it. It's red, and it's right in the center of Long Lake.
1: Eagle River traffic, Skywagon 1526 Foxtrot, final 22 Eagle River.

0: 10 minutes to the south, we're going to do a visual to runway 9. Any traffic, please advise. Golden Bay, Iron County.
1: Southeast, we'll enter left-hand traffic, runway 15 Rhinelander.
2: Male who passed out fell, he is bleeding from the mouth. 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

76, Fourth and Somo, Victor Boy 7261. Victor Boy 7261.

0: passenger. Just stand by. 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
1: 10th Court. 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
1: Same for?
0: Be for a female experiencing some dizziness. She's vomited once. I'm not gonna do it again here.
1: General, for a female patient who is dizzy and has been throwing up.

Patrol Station Tomahawk EMS, you're near that 105 North 4th Street, the Dollar General. First female patient that is needing to be checked out. She's been throwing up and feels dizzy. Time of page 925.

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They did leave a note and a phone number.

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1: Skyline 2 and Echo, 10 to the south, permission to bring left down 114, full stop, land please.

0: looking to land on 1-6. I'm at about 3,000. Bedford.
1: Traffic, Skyline 2, Echo, approaching midfield, left downwind, 1-4, runway.

8312 FedEx Caravan is 4 miles to the south of the airport, entering a left crosswind runway 15, full stop Rhinelander.

Scouts 4305 Regional Jet, descending out of 10,900 to 3,500 from the west. Setting ourselves up for a straight in for runway 9. We'll be landing in approximately 10 minutes. Right, Ryan.

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10-4-3-0-5, reach on Z 6000, about 25 miles to the west of the field. He's setting up for a straight in front right now, landing in 7 minutes, right now.

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2: Number 27 will be on a Jorge Portillo, last name P. Paul O. Ocean R. Robert T. Tom I. Ida double L. Lincoln O. Ocean, first name Jorge. J. John O. Ocean R. Robert G. George E. Edward, looks like no middle, male, 0411 of 91, 411 of 91. I'm not getting anything back out of Wisconsin or Florida.
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1: Okay, 417
0: go ahead. This will be Jorge Luis Portillo Gomez. Last name is Portillo. Same as the last, and Gomez, G. Georgia Ocean, and Mary E. Edwards, Z. Zebra, first name.

you can disregard Medic 4. You're going to be requested at 1987 The Point Road West for a two-year-old who took Eliquis. 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You're going to be requested at 1987 The Point Road West for a two-year-old who took some Eliquis. He took a 5-milligram pill. 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
1: Parents said they've got the juvenile calmed down now. Sounds like he is on a crisis plan. I'm 1060. There's no weapons in the house. I'm just going to stand by until deputies arrive.

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0: Now to the north-northeast, and we're going to be setting up for a left downwind runway 13 Eagle River.
1: Foxtrot just departed the airport. We're northeastbound, heading for North Twin Lake. I've got the MAL on my iPad screen here. We'll be watching for you.
0: Traffic, yeah, I got you on my iPad too. We'll keep an eye out. We're descending down from 4,000 feet right now, so we'll be above you.

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429 Charlotte Court, apartment number 12. This is for a 73-year-old female, difficulty breathing, requesting no lights and sirens, timeout 1036.

via last of X-Ray, Ida, M. Mary, E. Edward, and Nora A. Adam. First of A. Adam, L. Lincoln, E. Edward, S. Sam, S. Sam, A. Adam, and Nora D. David, R. Robert, A. Adam. No middle, female, date of birth, 5/29 of 96, 5/29, 1996, early.

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0: 10-4, thank you. 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
1: And land there, and then I'll take back off, and I'm going to go up to my lake.
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62 Alpha Bravo is 10 miles to the south, inbound. We're going to be on the RNAV 33 approach into Rhinelander.

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Beaver 11 Bravo Delta, 6 miles to the north. We'll be entering a left base for 13. You guys go ahead, 4 left lower.

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1: Lander, November 237 Kilo, King Air, lining up runway 09 for departure. We'll be as media go, so we went, should it be in your way, Rhinelander.
0: Departing traffic, King Air, 2 Bravo, we're on a 5 mile final. We'll slow it down and let you go. Go ahead.
1: King Air, 237 Kilo, we copy all. Thank you. I'm on the roll now.

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Paging Tomahawk EMS. 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

Sheriff. This is a Saturday morning pager test off the Irma Tower. Paging to Corning Fire, Pine River Fire, and First Responders. Russell Fire and First Responders. Time of page, 12:04 p.m.

active 911. Just for your information, we have officers on scene. 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We're also getting med-5 going.

4, but stand by. 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
1: Can you see if you can track a 21 down for Mr. Fleming that's listed? 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

0: 10 westbound at X-ray. One vehicle flew in off the road, unknown injuries.
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1: 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So Mark II, Elmina Fire 20 for you.
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E-River 91, you're being requested to Triggs. For a 25-year-old female that's passed out twice, she is conscious and talking now, still feeling very dizzy. She's going to be inside the main entrance by the bathrooms. Timeout, 1301.

Airport, Eagle River 91. Just for your 43, we did also just take a call of a kid that got hit by a bicycle. He is bleeding. He's right by you there. We'll go ahead and get Conover going for that. Okay, thank you.

Silas County Sheriff's Office with a page for Conover 91. Conover 91, you're going to have a call on Eagle River. They're on a call right now. It's going to be by Peanuts off of Wall Street. It's for a kid that fell off his bike. Sounds like he hit his face. He is bleeding. Sheriff's Office with a page for Conover 91. Conover 91, you're being requested to Eagle River. Eagle River 91 is on a call. It's going to be by Peanuts. It's for a 14-year-old juvenile on his bicycle. He fell off. Sounds like he's bleeding from the face. We'll also get Eagle River Rescue going. Sheriff's Office with a page for Eagle River Rescue. Eagle River Rescue, you're being requested to assist Conover 91. You're going to be by Peanuts on Wall Street. It's for a 14-year-old juvenile. Fell off his bike. He is bleeding from the face. Eagle River 91 is on a call. Miles County Sheriff's Office with a page for Eagle River Rescue. Eagle River Rescue, you're being requested to assist Conover 91. It's going to be at Peanuts Ice Cream off of Wall Street. It's for a 14-year-old juvenile. Fell off his bike. He's bleeding from the face. Eagle River 91 is on another call. Timeout 1312.

Hi, Alice County Sheriff's Office with a repage for Conover 91. Conover 91, we're looking for one more EMT. It's going to be for a call in Eagle River by Peanuts on Wall Street. A 14-year-old juvenile fell off his bike. He's bleeding from the face. Violence to Conover 10-4. Got you en route.

0: scene. She took him to the hospital by private vehicle.
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0: responding. They're coming from O'Connell Falls, so their time to scene is going to be a little extended.
1: Copy. My own ETA estimate that area 220 minutes.
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1: Go 3 souls, 2.2, 1439.

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You have a call at Milestone Senior Living, 4686 North Shore Drive, for a male on the memory side bleeding from his penis. 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
1: 51 cell phone at the 188. Again, US 51 cell phone at the 188. 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
0: Never.

canceled the page for Urban Rider Rescue and Fire. You're needed at that airport on the west end. We have a plane that the soft landing. People are exiting. Doesn't sound like anybody's injured. Just want you to respond.

split a page for Arborvitae Rescue and Fire. You're needed at Lakeland Airport, the west end. We have a plane that landed off the runway. It is nose down. People are exiting the plane.

0: Victor Dispatch, 2 Medic 5, Medic 4 to standby. Medic 5, you're requested at the Lakeland Airport for a small aircraft attempted to land and went off the back of the runway. Appears everyone is exiting the plane. Repeat on edit dispatch. Medic 5, Medic 4 to standby. Medic 5, you're requested at the Lakeland Airport for a small aircraft that attempted to land. It went off the back of the runway. Per report, it appears everyone is exiting the plane, unsure of any injuries. 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

0: color expired as of 2/28 of 2026 to Tanya Hines out of Mukwango.
1: Thank you.

0: Go ahead, order 6-1.
1: I copied some traffic that there was a grass fire out at the Lakeland Airport. I'll be heading that way. They said it's knocked down, but I'm going to go ahead and get information for our fire report.
0: Dispatch copies.
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0: 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Keep going the way you're going. I'll proceed you.
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1: Since Ivy Kamarka's on scene of a small airplane, looks like most occupants are outside and walking around. There's no flames or smoke visible at this time.

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The fire is out. It was approximately 3 by 5 feet. I do have my water can. I'll just soak it down here. Minimal fuel on the plane. It is nose down, like the front gear didn't extend upon landing.

0: 10-4, east end of the east and west runway. 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
1: Okay, message received. I'm still trying to find out if they got the east-west runway shut down at air traffic control.
0: 5-4 to responding. You guys can probably downgrade to non-emergent at this time. Medic 5 is here assessing a couple of other patients.

Jack.

0: 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All responding companies, when you arrive on scene, will switch over to fire ground red.
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2: 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We're clear and returning available.
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0: 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Between State Highway 17 and Totem Trail, campers were lighting off fireworks all night last night. They just lit up one off that shook some pictures off the RO's walls.
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Highway 8, Fireborn, standby 28. 28, Tom Young, 9334. 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

Union David Edward Charles. First name spelled Mary Adam Ida Lincoln Edward Ida. And Mary for middle, female, 12-4-0-4.

0: Operator, go ahead.
1: Engine 1 has been cleared from the airport by incident command. Engine 1 will be returning to quarters.

0: PN, airport officials. Airport command will be terminated. All units are available to returning headquarters.
1: 10-4.

Corps 35. W. William 4466 Duck Creek Lane. W. William 4466 Duck Creek Lane. County is requesting my assistance to go 95 with a 10-0 subject at that residence. If you can contact them for further information on unknown weapons at this point. I'll be 76 from Westfield.

0: 430-1043.
1: Go ahead.
0: Call over to Marquette County. It sounds like this is a known subject from them with 96 issues. Sounds like harassing of a neighbor. Ongoing issues for many years. Family all has some type of 96 issues. Unknown access to weapons. There is current or prior access to weapons at that property about 4 to 5 years ago with a long gun, but current status is unknown. They are going 95 for DC charges so far. There is, appears to be a verbal altercation at the property over a property dispute form.
1: 10-4.

Pinellas County Sheriff's Office to the page for Lac Des Plaines 911. Lac Des Plaines 911, you're needed at the casino. It's going to be on the hotel side, room 115. 52-year-old female needs a lift assist into her wheelchair. She is not injured. Pinellas County Sheriff's Office to the page for Lac Des Plaines 911. Lac Des Plaines 911, you're needed at the casino. It's going to be on the hotel side, room 115. 52-year-old female needs a lift into her wheelchair. She is not injured. Time of page 1633.

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Attention, Saxon County first responders. You are needed on Old Highway 10 Road between Town Road and Clement Road. For a UTV that went off the bridge, is partially submerged, unknown if it's occupied at this time. 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

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Attention, Saxon Gurney Fire Department. You are needed on Old Highway 10 Road in between Town Live Road and Clement Road for a UTV that went off a bridge, partially submerged in water, unknown if it's occupied. Stand by to take off the North Tower.

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0: Dakota.
1: Some fire guys over here, please.
0: Yeah, 10-4, just here 43-2. We're going to get Med 5 going. We have another call on the Sawi lane. It's a juvenile that was seizing. It sounds like she's coming back out of it now.

Canada Dispatch to Medic 1, Pelican First Responders, Pine Lake First Responders. You have a call at 5509 Mohawk Road for a four-year-old who fell off a swing, landed on his neck, possible injured neck. Repeat Canada Dispatch, Medic 1, Pelican First Responders, Pine Lake First Responders. You have a call at 5509 Mohawk Road for a four-year-old male who fell off a swing and injured his neck. Happened about 20 minutes ago. 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
1: Finally, first time to do a NIDA acknowledging page enrolled.

0: permit to go to 13650 Asawi Lane for the 14-year-old female having a seizure. They do want an ambulance now. Repeat that dispatch, Medic 5, or for standby, Medic 5, you're requested in Lactive Lambeau at 13650 Asawi Lane, 14-year-old female, seizure. WRZ 612-1654.
1: Hello, Nida from Med 5, we are back en route to Lambeau.
0: Stand for Med 5.
2: Med 5, go ahead.
1: We're back en route to that call, Pro Nida.
2: Stand for, thank you. The caller called back and stated that female did collapse again.
1: I copy. Just confirming they want us to go to the scene, or are we intercepting the vehicle?
2: No, you're going to be at the scene. They didn't make it off the vehicle.
1: I copy.

0: 046, go ahead.
1: Plate is valid, comes back to a 2002 white Silverado. Both owners are D. David Ballard, negative PNP at 1099.
0: 10-4, you can toss it.
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3: 446, 1042.

against Seventh and Morse. They had a John Spencer call. There's a needle syringe on the sidewalk of that intersection. He'll be standing there with it.

In Tomahawk EMS, unit at 433 South Tomahawk Avenue, for a female in her 60s that fell, is not responsive but is breathing.

EMS. You're needed at 433 South Tomahawk Ave, cross streets of Southgate Drive and West Merrill Ave for a female in her 60s that fell. She is not responsive, but she is breathing. Tama Page, 512.

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0: traffic, Skywagon 1526 Foxtrot entering left downwind, runway 22 Eagle River.
1: Moscow Mountain, WUS 531.

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0: for 33. 37. Just for 43, I'm going to be out at the address of 233-904, 233-904, County Road H is in Henry. You just speaking to a couple individuals here.
1: That works.

0: 47, go ahead.
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0: Copy that.

King Lincoln, Ida, Nora, George, Edward, Robert, first name of Aiden, Adam, Ida, David, Edward, Nora, full middle of Levi, male white day of birth is 3/18 of 11, 3/18/11.

Smith, Charles, Henry, Boy, Robert, Edward, Nora, Nora, Edward, Robert, first name of Cole, Charles, Ocean, Lincoln, Edward, middle of E, Edward, male, white, David, 519 of 11, 519 of 11.

0: comes back to Zachary Brody. 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

3 is a Canada Regional jet, 30 miles to the west, inbound for the ILS runway 9er, Ryan Lander.

0: 430 Wausau. There's just a car here with blockage.
1: Go ahead.
0: From the Marquette County, 115 South I-39, red Camaro versus this gear. Here's I'm 1023, does not appear that there's any blockage.
1: 10-4, just to reiterate, the location was 115 South I-39.
0: 10-4, I'm 1023.
1: 10-4.

0: to the west, inbound on the ILS runway 09er, be landing in about 4 minutes. Brian Lander.
1: Fox, 10 miles to the northeast, 3,000 feet, south-southwestbound will be transitioning past the east side of the airport, mail traffic.
2: 25 with Giovanni, 762 reference.

0: 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I am 10-8 from there, 76 on that call.
1: Very hot. Sounds like it's burning. 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They do not see any smoke or flames. 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Smells like it's burning. 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No smoke or flames at this time. 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

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Smells like it's burning. 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It's very hot. Smells like it's burning. It's going to be in the front on the main level. 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

やばい。

reports 6-year-old boy who got his phone last night. He is now picking up lots of blood. They are on County Road T passing

0: 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Again, I'll be in a burgundy Chevy Trailblazer, Tama 1849.
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1: Last of Charles Ocean Nora. First of Jackson, common spelling. Middle, Hunter, male white, date of birth, 627 of 09, 627 of 09.

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1: 0-27-28 are both 10-2, don't want.
0: 10-4.

0: I-39, northbound, by Maple Ridge. V Victor, W William, 8411. Victim William, 8411. Looks like truck broke its drive shaft.
1: Over.

Pilots County to Conover Rescue. Phelps 91, Phelps Rescue, you need it, 3700 Scott's Resort Circle in Conover for a 74-year-old female that fell and is very confused.

Bilas County with a page for Fulton 1. Fulton and Conover Rescue. You're needed at 3700 Scouts Resort Circle for a 74-year-old female that fell and is very confused. Please acknowledge this page. Time 1902.